0: Vibe Mix.
1: When you'd yell, I would stay silent. You never noticed I was quiet. I was taught that speaking up was talking back. Always first to say I'm sorry, 'cause I wanted you to like me, and I thought that's what it took to make it last.

0: energia do pop nacional e internacional.
1: Vibe Mix. Baby, take it or leave it, but I know you won't leave it, cause I know that you need it.